0: 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Pay less so you can play more. Only at Anaconda!
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2: 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Thirsty Camel's Christmas Crackers in July deals. Perth's best prices on all your faves. 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
5: 8:20, Mel and Maddie hanging out with you. About to play the new one for Taylor Swift.
6: I knew it, I knew. What a great song. She's getting married this weekend, we think, we hope. It's everywhere. Callie, have you got a theory on this?
7: I do. I think she's already married. She's got married a few days ago in a real intimate setting, and the next few days is just going to be one big party.
6: Ooh, and do you think it's happening at Madison Square Garden?
7: Yeah, I think the party's definitely going to happen at Madison Square Gardens, and who knows, knowing Taylor, it might be the release of her debut.
5: Yeah, it could be the debut album. Yeah, well, let's get into it right now. A bit of Taylor, I Knew It, I Knew You on Nova.

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1: 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See you at the bar, you was hardly talking. That's when I knew that your heart was scarring. Friends to lovers need a part to star in. Like, wait, babe, let me ask your pardon.

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0: 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This is Noah Kahn.
1: If you loved Stick Season,
2: but it's the season of the sticks, right?
1: You'll love the new one, The Great Divide.
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0: This is my fresh hit on Nova.

with little pussy hoe, get some shell toes. Yeah, glow. 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Yeah, glow. Two-tone Cartier, yeah, match the nails, hoe. Yeah, glow. No competition, these bitches fail, hoe. Yeah, glow. Curry, no Curry, my

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0: Donate to Youth Off the Streets and make a life-sized impact.

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1: Let's get the party started. See you at the bar, you was hardly talking. That's when I knew that your heart was scarring. Friends to lovers need a part to star in. Like, wait, babe, let